lie on the grass and let hours pass. Take my hand, come back to the land. Let's get away just for one day.

what I'm saying? Outside is back to what it was, you know what I'm saying? Atlanta, tell you about my run, you know what I'm saying? Ask Pluto back.

One day a woman appeared in our midst from the land of Adya. She was a wise woman guided by two leopards. She looked upon our land of chaos and darkness and told our king, "Your suffering will end only when you